0: exactly believe your story.
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2: Definition of serious.
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underestimate or overlook the unpredictability of the human element.

right in Reno. He got us a room above the casino. The music was loud and the drinks were cheap.

your body, Venezia. When I first saw your bubble top, cheek chickenries at Grad House. By my leading dream, off an awful orgasm, spurred onto my real top reach eyes. Slowly I found your side streets when you practice a strolling stillness without any engine sound. And a sky turning into the color of streets come up above.

Venezia, Venezia, that gently laps, and that's why I've come to you this midnight and lain down in your black body with a soft red blush and pulled a darling blue cover over a rocking under a cheek of moon, a cheek of moon blushing through the mist.

0: Dans vos oreilles, Fleur Benguigui and the Sensible Knots, avec leur titre More Understanding Than a Man, issu de l'album I-330.
1: I can sit by the river in the shade of a tree. I can sob when I'm lonely. I can sing when I'm free. And I know that the river wants to listen to me. For she's more understanding than a man. 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

door, clips back in sight. 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